0: John Tesh Radio Show is on 99.9 KGOR. If you're like me and you struggle to resist cookies, chips, and other snacks, especially in the middle of the day for me, researchers have discovered a simple solution for us. Try exercising more. Because over time, exercise is proven to help you make healthier food choices. This comes from a study in the International Journal of Obesity. It involved over 2,000 people who normally did not exercise. But they agreed to follow a fitness plan, exercising at least 3 times a week for 3 months. The result? Even though nobody was required to change their diet, researchers found the majority of exercisers gradually ate more fruits, vegetables, and lean meat, while also eating fewer fried foods, sodas, and snacks. And the more intensely people exercised, the more healthfully they ate. Researchers say this is the latest proof that exercise has benefits that go way beyond improving your fitness. In fact, studies from Harvard found physical activity can actually rewire your brain by triggering the release of mood-boosting neurotransmitters. As your mood improves, you begin to look for other ways to make positive changes in your life. I love this. Like, for example, choosing to eat a salad for lunch instead of a fast food combo.
1: Intelligence for your life.
0: 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It's known as the when, where, and what tactic. I'll have details next.
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0: 99.9 KGOR. Relax, unwind, and feel good tonight with Omaha's greatest hits and the John Tesh Radio Show. Let's talk goals. You know, it's a favorite topic of mine. Do you have one right now? Here's how to improve the odds you'll achieve your goal. Write down your intentions. This is according to the British Journal of Health Psychology. For the study, the researchers gathered people who wanted to exercise more and split them into three groups. The first group was only asked to keep an exercise journal. The second group was also asked to keep an exercise log, but they were also given pamphlets on the health benefits of exercise as motivation. Now, the third group, what did they do? They kept an exercise log too, but they were also asked to come up with a plan for when and where they would exercise. Specifically, they were asked to write this sentence: during the next week, I will do at least 20 minutes of exercise on this day, at this time, at this place. The result, in the first two groups, fewer than one out of three participants exercised at least once a week. But in the group that set an intention to exercise, detailing their plan, 91% of participants exercised at least once a week. So simply by writing down a plan, saying exactly when and where they intended to exercise, the participants were three times more likely to follow through.
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0: 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I'm John Tesh. 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
1: All right, let's talk about dogs, because I love talking about dogs.
2: Me too.
1: I grew up as a cat person, but now I've switched over to a dog person for the time being. Experts are saying stop talking to your dog and use your body language instead. Dogs can learn some words, but body language is the best way to go. And dogs have evolved to be excellent readers of body language, especially facial expressions. That's how dogs know what we're thinking or feeling. But often when we give verbal commands and hand signals at the same time, dogs read it as a mixed message. So animal behaviors say, spend a whole day not saying a word to your dog and just communicating with your body. When I smile at Leroy, when I don't say anything, I smile because I saw this piece before.
2: Yeah.
1: He leaves the room. It just freaks him out.
2: Is it a sign of aggression?
1: He would much rather. He knows the words eat, beach, stay, and coyote. That's all he knows. but it works for him. But he doesn't want it. Don't look at him. Do not look at him.
2: So I feel, first of all, I'm not going to stop talking to Leroy. It's how I interact with him. I'm going to keep talking to him.
1: Leroy's the family dog, folks, if you just checked in.
2: But I will say that, you know, obviously he doesn't speak English, and showing, and look at what he does. Look at what he does when we're getting ready to leave the house. Even if we don't realize that we've shown our hand that we're leaving the house, he picks up on the body language, the movement, the packing up, and he knows, and he starts getting really depressed. If it looks like you're going to go on a trip, same thing. So we see this with our dog. I'm not going to give up talking to the dog.
1: Yeah. Well, if I put on a pair of nice shoes, he starts growling at me.
2: That's it. You're going to be gone for more than half an hour. I'm mad.

This is the John Tesh Radio Show on Omaha's greatest hits, 99.9 KGOR. So are you thinking right now about retiring early, perhaps? Well, check out this new intelligence before you make the decision, because according to a massive new study, voluntarily giving up your job may not be the best move for everybody's brain health. Researchers from Binghamton University analyzed data on millions of adults aged 50 to 75, including some who'd been able to retire early. The result, people who retired early were more likely to suffer from delayed recall, which is an important predictor of dementia. The researchers believe it's partly because when we stop working, we experience a huge reduction in the number of challenging mental tasks we tackle on a daily basis. They also found that early retirees tended to be more isolated and less likely to interact socially with others compared to those who retired later. Retiring early, it can also increase stress and lead to depression because of a perceived loss of purpose. Oh, that's big. So, if you're thinking about early retirement, first, crunch the numbers to make sure you can afford it, of course, but also make sure your post-retirement schedule includes regular mood-boosting and purpose-filled activities like volunteering and socializing.

0: up, making you feel good. This is the John Tesh Radio Show on Omaha's greatest hits, 99.9 KGOR. Making you the smartest person in the room, it's John Tesh with Intelligence for Your Life. Let's talk about plants. Did you know that keeping plants in your home can reduce the inside air temperature by up to a full 10 to 15 degrees? The reason? Plants go through a process called transpiration, where they absorb warming carbon dioxide from the air and release cooling water vapor. Even putting just a few potted plants in a sunny room will lower the temperature by a full 3 degrees. And here's another tip. Put desert plants like cacti in your bedroom because they only emit water vapor at night.
1: Intelligence for Your Life.
0: Coming up in just a moment, there's a new dating trend we're going to tell you about. It's called Goblin Timacy. Goblin Timacy, a mashup of goblin and intimacy. The idea is to show up on a first date as your most unfiltered, authentic self. Dating coaches say the instinct is right, but the execution, it can absolutely backfire. So I'll take you through this next.

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0: 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Plenty of feel-good music, Omaha's greatest hits, and helpful hints, too, here on the John Tesh Radio Show. Let's start this piece on sleep off with the bottom line. The more we obsess about getting sleep through sleep tracking apps, the less likely we are to actually get results. Yeah, boom. This is the takeaway from the Journal of Clinical Sleep Medicine. Researchers there have found as more people use technology to track their sleep habits, the number of people having sleep problems has been increasing, not dropping. In fact, the trend is so common, researchers have a name for it, orthosomnia. Orthosomnia, it's insomnia caused by being obsessively worried about your sleep. Researchers say it's happening for two reasons. Number one, obsessing often means you're stressed about falling asleep. So even if a gadget inspires you to do something healthy, like going to bed an hour earlier, the fact that you're stressed means your body is releasing hormones like cortisol. That makes you more alert, the cortisol. Plus, most sleep tracking gadgets aren't even accurate. As an example, devices worn on the wrist often use your heart rate to determine if you're awake or asleep. But research shows that while you're in the deepest part of REM sleep, the stage when most dreams happen, your heart rate often increases. So a tracker may show you're awake when you're actually getting your best quality sleep. Bottom line, experts say use trendy sleep trackers if you're curious about your sleep habits. But if you actually need help with insomnia, they say skip the gadgets and talk to a sleep specialist.
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0: 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All right, we're going to talk summer traditions, you know, 4th of July cookout, pool party to kick off the season. We do a lot of traditional stuff with our family with now with 9 people. Even just making traditional summertime foods like potato salad counts. According to the University of Connecticut, when we participate in annual traditions, we feel less stressed because those types of benchmarks and rituals give our brain structure, regularity, and predictability. Your kids love rituals.
1: Love rituals. In fact, I read a recent study that said that 1 in 5 kids don't remember, you know, any of the other stuff that happens aside from the trips and rituals that we go through as a family when they're young. So, you know, they're not going to remember the sporting events necessarily. They're not going to remember all of the school events you showed up to, but they will remember the rituals. And we talked about this before. Even little rituals like sitting down and having dinner as a family every night improves grades, improves overall health outcomes for kids through their teenage years. They're more likely to stay off of drugs and going to get better grades. If you have these little rituals throughout their lives, it's super important. These touchstones are important for everybody.
0: And we just asked your kids where they wanted to go for grandma's recent birthday, big birthday. And they picked the same place we went 4 years ago.
1: Yeah.
0: Which is because they love that ritual. It's the same thing with summer camp.
1: Oh, yeah, exactly. Go back to the same place every year.

0: John Tesh, thank you for joining us for more Intelligence for Your Life on Omaha's greatest hits, 99.9 KGOR. Alrighty, intelligent people, you want to nail your next job interview? Do this right beforehand. Crank up some music, specifically something with a heavy bass line. A recent study in the journal Social, Psychological, and Personality Science found that people felt more powerful after listening to bass-heavy songs compared to other upbeat, fast-paced music. It's because songs with a lot of bass, they convey a sense of strength, which people internalize. The researchers tested the psychological impact of over 30 songs and recommend queuing up your bass-heavy playlist right before a challenging task. It makes people feel inspired, self-assured, and determined.
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thank you for spending your evening with the John Tesh Radio Show on Omaha's greatest hits, 99.9 KGOR. Time for some sleep trend news. And more couples are now apparently looking for homes with his and hers bedrooms because they simply get better sleep when they're alone. Some experts call it a sleep divorce, quote unquote. And according to the National Sleep Foundation, more than 25% of married couples now sleep in separate beds. And the National Association of Home Builders says 60% of custom homes being built now have dual master bedrooms. Guess what? Sharing a bed hasn't always been a thing. In the olden days, it was considered healthier to sleep apart because of a partner's foul smells. According to psychologist Dr. Wendy Troxell's book, Sharing the Covers, Every Couple's Guide to Better Sleep, bad morning breath was once thought to be a source of disease. It wasn't until the 1960s that people decided that sleeping in separate beds was a sign of a loveless marriage. But Dr. Troxell says a sleep divorce could be a very smart move. It's because she says men are more likely than women to have sleep disorders, including snoring and even sleep apnea. And when you combine that with the fact that women tend to be lighter sleepers, Dr. Troxell says this means married women are statistically

0: This is the John Tesh Radio Show on Omaha's greatest hits, 99.9 KGOR. It's Intelligence for Your Life. I'm John Tesh with you as per always. I'm going to tell you about the hottest new drink. It's known as Profi, protein coffee, by adding protein powder or a little protein shake to your morning coffee. Nutritionists say they're on board with this as long as you do it correctly. UC San Francisco registered dietitian Bree Phillips says it could be a convenient way to supplement your diet, especially if you're somebody who skips breakfast or who struggles to get enough protein throughout the day. Put it in your coffee. But before you try it, make sure you actually need more protein. People who do are athletes, people trying to maintain muscle mass because they're on a GLP-1 medication, or who are elderly, or people on plant-based diets. But if you already get plenty of protein in your diet, you probably don't need to put a scoop in your coffee. Also, protein powders with coffee can upset your stomach, just so you know. And if you have any kind of kidney issue, talk to your doctor first. Also, hot coffee can make protein powders clump up. I've done this. It's disgusting. So try dissolving the protein in a little cool water first, or pour your coffee in a ready-to-drink protein shake. There you go. Profi or Profi, whichever one it is. It's protein and coffee.
1: Intelligence for your life.
0: And coming up, a growing number of people are now checking into what's known as grief retreats to deal with loss in a peaceful setting. And going through it with others, even strangers, is part of the healing. I'll tell you all about

challenges or guided wellness experiences designed to help people process loss in a supportive environment. The experts tell us the trend is tied to the ongoing loneliness epidemic. Research shows about one-third of adults are grieving

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Plenty of feel-good music, Omaha's greatest hits, and helpful hints, too, here on the John Tesh Radio Show. Studies show plant-based diets lower the risk for heart disease, cancer, and more. But there's an important caveat to plant-based diets that we need to talk about. They may double your risk for suffering serious bone fractures. So listen, this comes from a study involving more than 50,000 adults in the journal Biomed Central. What researchers found was that people who identified as vegan, they were twice as likely to suffer fractured or broken bones during the 20-year study compared to meat eaters. And among vegetarians and pescatarians, whose only protein source is fish, like me, the risk for broken bones was still 25% higher. Yikes. The reason, according to Ginger Halton, a spokesperson for the Academy of Nutrition and Dietetics, it's mostly down to the lack of protein in the diets, since protein is an essential building block for strong bones. Plus, plant-based diets, they tend to discourage eating dairy products like cheese, milk, and eggs, which are rich sources of calcium. And research shows that when your body isn't getting enough calcium, it's going to steal that nutrient from your bones, which, of course, makes them weaker. It's why, if you're among the 1 in 10 North Americans who follow a strict plant-based diet, Halton recommends loading up on calcium-rich foods like kale and bok choy and turnip greens. And for protein, the best plant-based sources are tofu, lentils, which I love,

0: Omaha's greatest hits, 99.9 KGOR. I'm John Tesh. This is Intelligence for Your Life.
1: Here's a headline for you. We now have a, this is not the headline, it's coming, but we have a family dog. The dog, yes. he's a terrier. His name is Leroy. He lives in a house that are surrounded by coyotes, so it's very dangerous here.
2: Wild.
1: But he goes back and forth to everybody's house. He's a cool dog. He's a terrier, so he's tough. Mm-hmm. And the reason we have this dog is because we want everybody in our family to live longer. And now a new analysis in the journal Circulation covered nearly 4 million people found that owning a dog cut the risk of dying from any cause by 24%.
2: Oh, it's so true.
1: For a heart attack survivors living alone, a dog dropped the risk by about one-third. The mechanism is a 1-2 punch. Here it is. Dog owners walk more mm-hmm. without ever calling it exercise.
2: Yep.
1: And petting a dog releases oxytocin, the bonding hormone.
2: It's relaxing. It gives you a sense of purpose. It gives you a sense of regularity where you are moving every single day. You get the steps in without realizing it. You get the steps in at the same time every day without realizing it. And you have those feelings of companionship. It checks literally every box for longevity. Having a dog that you have to walk is it's a game changer. And study after study show that the dog alone will do this for you because it makes you engage with these habits. Plus, I just like having a dog.
1: Yeah, me

0: 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Here we go with a quick piece from our Success 101 files. Did you know when somebody sees you, they decide in 5 seconds whether or not to take you seriously? This comes from business professor Dr. Margaret Neal and her book, Getting What You Want. She says whether you need to address a rude doctor, dismissive boss, or if you need to rectify a problem with a business, when you walk into a situation, sit or stand tall with your chest open and your shoulders back and give direct eye contact. Not only will you be perceived as more powerful, but you'll feel more powerful because the posture is going to change your body chemistry, dialing down stress hormones and making you feel more confident. I love these tips. I use them all.
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1: 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Picking you up, making you feel good. This is the John Tesh Radio Show. It is time for a conversation hack here on the Intelligence for Life radio program. No matter whom you're talking to, we now know smiling can be the secret to better conversations. Because a study in the journal Frontiers in Behavioral Neuroscience found that people smiled more in conversations when the person they were talking to smiled more. And the more a listener smiled, the more positive the person speaking felt about the interaction. Makes sense, right? The researchers say smiling during a conversation makes people feel more understood and supremely connected. So the next time you stop to talk to somebody, make sure you remember to smile.
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1: And coming up, experts say if you've ever kept a sweater at the office or one of those space heaters to survive the AC, you're likely a woman, and there's a very specific historical reason for this. I'll explain.

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1: Are you ready for this? I now hold the key to you and I being less clumsy. I'm not sure if you have this problem, but at 6'4", 220 pounds, I'm a bit clumsy. So the idea here is to do toe curls. What? Yes, this comes from new research from UC Berkeley. Scientists saying most balance disorders are caused by a problem in our inner ear or brain, but they're also linked to muscle weakness and numbness and fatigue in our feet. So any exercise that strengthens and stretches our feet will improve our coordination, our balance, and stability. It's why researchers recommend doing toe curls. Shoes off and move each foot in circles, first one way, then the other, moving only your foot and ankle, not your leg. Toe curls. Then with your feet flat on the floor, try lifting your big toes without lifting the other toes. Then do the opposite. Or use your feet to pick up small objects like marbles or pencils. My wife can do this. I can't do it. I'll try. As our foot muscles get stronger, you will be less of a klutz in no time.
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1: Well, Gib, we saw this bit of health intelligence. We lived it with your grandmother, my mother-in-law, when COVID happened and she started declining because she just, nobody could come to the place where she lived. We couldn't come in there.
2: Mm-hmm.
1: The best predictor we now know of how healthy you'll be at 80 is not your cholesterol anymore, it's your relationships.
2: Oh, yeah.
1: So Harvard's study of adult development was the longest running happiness study in history. 85 years long, this study. They found that people most satisfied with their relationships at age 50 were the healthiest at 80. It beat cholesterol as a predictor.
2: Look, we know that social connections are important. And this is another reason why when you retire, you know, the first 5 years after retirement are a big indicator of whether or not you're going to die quickly, because most people who retire die in those first 5 years after retirement, because so many of us, all of our social network is surrounding work. And if when we lose that work and that social connection, all of a sudden our health just drops off. We know that interaction is the key to us living longer. This is why as soon as you can, move into a retirement community. As soon as you can, create an environment of volunteerism where you are around people on a consistent basis with strong shared values and shared experiences. There is nothing better for aging than having a strong community.
1: People who just retired are going, what?
2: Look, if you don't know about it, look at

greatest hits, 99.9 KGOR. I'm John Tesh. This is Intelligence for Your Life. All right, my intelligent friends, if you're starting a new project or a new sport or anything else where you're pessimistic and expecting to fail, try this. Grab a pen, write out your doubts with your non-dominant hand. According to psychology professor Dr. Richard Wiseman, writing with the wrong hand will feel off. And that'll force you to pay closer attention to your words. That will allow you to see your worries and concerns more rationally and help short-circuit your brain's instinctual fear response. Here's the result. You'll have fewer

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0: 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Plenty of feel-good music, Omaha's greatest hits, and helpful hints, too, here on the John Tesh Radio Show. There's a headline that's getting my attention already, and I wrote it. You want to get more done each day? Then whittle down your schedule to the bare minimum. This advice, it sounds surprising. It was surprising to me, too, considering business icons like Bill Gates and Elon Musk schedule their days down to five-minute increments. However, if you're not running a global empire, obsessive scheduling is counterproductive. This comes from a new study from Ohio State. Now, the researchers there found that a packed schedule not only makes you feel more frantic, you do end up getting less done. The researchers found in their study, again and again, that having an upcoming event in your calendar makes you feel more rushed. That inhibits your ability to get things done because you're afraid of taking on a task that will make you late for the meeting or the event that's coming up. The experts say looming commitments make time feel shorter. So people are less likely to use the time before an event effectively. Boy, this makes so much sense to me. So, bottom lining it for you. If you want to get more done, leave your schedule as open as possible.
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1: 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Time for another life hack here on the John Tesh Radio Show. You are plugged into intelligence for your life. And if you want to live a more relaxing life, experts say do not wear the same shoes every day. Dr. Kathleen Hall is the CEO of the Stress Institute in Atlanta. She says that the nerves in your feet constantly send messages to your brain. But always wearing the same shoes presses in the exact same spots, which dulls your sense of touch in your feet and reduces the sensations your brain receives. But sensory differences like walking on grass, on carpet and tile, or wearing different shoes, it helps us relax. If you can't wander around barefoot, you can also send extra sensations to your brain through the nerves in your hands by squeezing a stress ball. But most effective, don't wear the same shoes every day.
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1: 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Tell you what happens the moment you pick

0: 99.9 KGOR, Omaha's greatest hits and intelligence for your life. Picking you up, making you feel good, this is the John Tesh Radio Show. Right, my friends, if you answer a call from an unknown number, we now know it can have consequences that can last a lifetime. So here is what happens when you pick up a spam call, according to cybersecurity expert Connor White. The first call usually isn't designed to scam you immediately. Its primary purpose is verification. So just answering and saying hello lets the scammers know the number is active. And then their system collects your number, the time of the call, and the call duration. Your number gets flagged as verified and active. And then it gets sold to other scam networks on the dark web. And automated systems can place thousands of calls every minute. Their goal is to identify which numbers belong to real people and then target those numbers again and again. And checking the caller ID doesn't protect you either. Scammers use neighborhood spoofing, meaning they disguise their location by matching their number to your area code. The same principle applies to spam texts and emails. Replying stop, opening a spam email, or clicking unsubscribe all confirm you're a real human. AI voice agents are also making spam calls cheaper and more realistic. You've seen this on the news. That's why the experts say if you get a call from a number you don't know, you got to let it go to voicemail.
1: Intelligence for your life.
0: Coming up, how long does it take to know whether the person you're dating has potential to be the one? Marriage and family therapist Leslie Doors wrote Blueprint for a Lasting Marriage. I'll tell you how long she says it takes to find out if a relationship has what it takes to last.
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0: John Tesh Radio Show is on 99.9 KGOR. Okay, let's say you've just met somebody and you're sure it's love at first sight. What do? Take it slow. According to Leslie Doraz, the author of Blueprint for a Lasting Marriage, she says it takes about 8 weeks on average to find out if a relationship is worth pursuing. And here's why. She says, first of all, 8 weeks is about how long it takes most couples to have a real argument. Psychologist Lawrence Birnbach jumps in on this and says that people who are disrespectful or abusive often conceal those behaviors early in a relationship. Another reason to go slowly, you're not thinking straight. When you first start dating, the levels of the feel-good brain chemicals dopamine and norepinephrine increase dramatically. Those chemicals can literally blind you to bad behavior. Love is blind. The final reason you shouldn't hurry love, it takes time to find out if you're really compatible. Psychotherapist Dr. Douglas LaBeer says most people need at least 8 weeks to feel comfortable enough to open up about themselves and to start sharing the things they want and expect from life. There you go. Great advice from Leslie Doraz, who wrote the book Blueprint for a Lasting Marriage.
1: Intelligence for your life.

0: you for spending your evening with the John Tesh Radio Show on Omaha's greatest hits, 99.9 KGOR. Welcome back to Intelligence for Your Life. And this just in, today, more and more people say they're staying home because they want to clean. Cleaning is their idea of a good time.
1: It is.
0: Turns out when times are uncertain, that would be now, people like to do things that allow them to exercise control. And cleaning and tidying is a way to feel secure. And look at this. Cleaning videos, huge right now. In fact, on TikTok, the hashtag CleanTalk has 84 billion views, more than any other hashtag on the platform. People are watching each other cleaning.
1: So the watching each other cleaning, I don't fully understand, except that it's oddly satisfying to watch.
0: Meditative.
1: I will say this. When you are uncertain, when you are feeling, and we talk about this in the coaching call, if you feel overwhelmed by not knowing what to do next, my middle school football coach used to tell me this. If you can't figure out what you're supposed to do on a play, find somebody in the other jersey and hit them. Hit somebody, right?
0: That's right.
1: Not like punch them, but like, put your shoulder into them and hit them. Yeah. The point being, if you can't figure out what to do next, if you cannot figure out how to get your life headed in the right direction, just do something. Do one task. It can be cleaning the bathroom, scrubbing the toilets, making your bed. Yeah. This is why that stuff works, is because you start to do the thing, and then eventually knocking out one task gives you the dopamine rush to knock out another and another and another. Before you know it, you're having a very productive day.
0: If you want to check out our Zoom coaching program,

101.9 KGOR. Relax, unwind, and feel good tonight with Omaha's greatest hits and the John Tesh Radio Show. I want to take a moment and talk about your brain and breaks. After you've been at work a while or focusing on a project for hours, we know that your brain function starts to decline. Many studies on this, because the longer we concentrate on a task, the more our ability to focus declines. Many studies have shown that taking regular breaks will make you more productive by giving your brain a chance to reset. However, time management expert Laura Vanderkam says, don't take a fake break, like making a doctor's appointment, scrolling through Instagram, or even doing some online shopping. Vanderkam says labeling those tasks as breaks will give you a false sense of balance, because we're not actually giving our brain a break. All we're doing is switching to another task. She says, don't miss this, you can work much better by taking a purposeful break every few hours. So go outside, call a loved one. You'll return to work recharged and ready to go. Real breaks, they give our mind and body a needed release. Just make sure your breaks are purposeful. Intelligent.

99.9 KGOR, Omaha's greatest hits. That's no doubt. Another band like Gwen Stefani founded by Disneyland. That's where she's from. In California.

0: 99.9 KGOR playing Omaha's greatest hits. That's Prince, When Doves Cry. They're talking about doing another version, musical version of Purple Rain. I know it's been workshop and gone around the country, but they're going to bring it to Broadway now in New York City. That's the next step for Purple Rain, the musical.
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1: Back-to-back Billy Rock. Yeah, Billy Joel, Piano Man, and the Billy Idol, Rebel Yell.

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1: That's Michael Jackson and Bad. The Michael Jackson biopic is now the number one biopic of all time. Just under $1 billion. Oppenheimer, number two. Queen, Bohemian Rhapsody, number three. But the question I keep getting asked is, when can you see that on TV? And it says that with subscription streaming, it'll be on Stars and Amazon Prime Video between August and September this year. So now we finally got that information.
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1: It's the Bangles, Eternal Flame. We still got to get them in the Rock and Roll Hall of Fame. The Go-Go's are in there. They came out around the same time. Why not the Bangles? Maybe next year. This is Queen.

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1: That's Boston, More Than a Feeling, from their first album. Before Steve Winwood, we had Elton John in there with Tiny Dancer. You know, Elton played our third iHeartRadio Music Festival in Vegas, same year as Sir Paul McCartney, Queen, plus Adam Lambert, and Bon Jovi. But Elton has repeatedly called Tiny Dancer the best song he's ever written, even though it didn't break into the U.S. Top 40 when it was first released as a single in 1972. It peaked at like number 41 on the Billboard Hot 100. It's nearly 6 minutes long, a ballad co-written by Elton and lyricist Bernie Taupin. It first appeared on 1971 album Madman Across the Water. That whole album, the word for that is phenomenal. Its long build-up cinematic California-inspired lyrics and pedal steel guitar arrangement made it a radio non-starter at the time, with some stations even banning it due to its open lines. But over the course of time, it became Rolling Stone magazine's 47th greatest song ever written in the history of music. Elton John, Tiny Dancer.
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1: Rick Astley, never going to give you up. 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

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The Iowa State Fair returns August 13th through the 23rd in Des Moines. Some of this year's new food items include Dubai strawberries, butter-dipped ice cream cones, Bison nachos, and pastrami burgers. 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

Omaha's greatest hits, 99.9 KGOR. 3 minutes after three on the third shift, Paula Abdul, Straight Up. You're with Cope and Aerosmith. What it takes.

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1: Corey Hart, Sunglasses at Night, two-hit wonder. He had another song called Never Surrender as well. We had Aerosmith, What It Takes. You know, Steven Tyler played the first two iHeartRadio music festivals in Vegas. At the very first one, it was just Steven Tyler, solo rock headliner. 2011, had such a great time, brought the whole band back in 2012. Now, would you believe we're heading towards the 16th one this September 18th and 19th, T-Mobile Arena in Vegas. 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

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I'm the doctor of love. Self-proclaimed. I don't have any, you know, certifications or anything. But anyway, let's talk about the price of love, because it involves your bank account or your yearly salary. A few minutes. Bon Jovi.

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0: Omaha's greatest hits, 99.9 KGOR. Beach Boys abruptly cancel almost 30 concerts through September. People with Beach Boys tickets are bumming out. It's called the Endless Summer Gold Tour. Hmm. And they had concerts scheduled like through November, but they said, you know what, between July 23rd and September 3rd, the Beach Boys said, we have been having a blast out there, and to keep the good vibrations going strong, we'll be taking a short break to recharge before getting back on the road in September. They didn't give a reason for the cancellations, but I will say I saw an Instagram video not too long ago, and Mike Love, who's the front man and has been since the very beginning, he looked tired. He sounded tired.
1: Of course. They've been doing this their whole life. Something's going on with singers in our genre because John Bon Jovi last week just had to stop mid-show because he hurt something in his vocal cords.
0: Yeah, I heard over the weekend it was a sinus infection.
1: Okay.
0: So his new tour is going to be brought to you by Sudafed, and we wish him luck as he goes back out.
1: Flonase. And also, I just saw an article, David Lee Roth quietly canceled almost all of his remaining 2026 U.S. tour dates.
0: Again, I saw a video of him looking pretty tired, too. Some of these guys, they should ease up on their concert dates. Maybe like one or two a month.
1: So he did exactly that. He canceled all but August 7th at Sturgis Motorcycle Rally. He's keeping that one.
0: Okay.
1: You know what's really cool about this, though? I know they've kind of been trying to patch up things. Sammy Hagar actually posted and reached out to him about it in hopes everything's okay and was wondering what was going on there.
0: Very nice. Little soundbite from David Lee Roth's last concert. Bop, bozy, bozy, bop. Did he? Just out on stage. Going back to Mike Love, though, and the Beach Boys, I had the pleasure of introducing them a couple of times on stage. And the backstage Beach Boys green room is exactly how you would picture it. Bright, obnoxious shirts hanging up in the closet.
1: Tropical vibes.
0: Blenders, literally with like tropical drinks with umbrellas and everything just lining the walls.

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0: I got back out into the sunshine, started moving around again. We've been so busy here that I've kind of been just working too much and tired, and I haven't been outside moving around as much as I should. So I went and spent way too much money on a ball machine.
1: That's not true.
0: To go play some tennis by myself.
1: It is not too much when it's the one thing you want to do, and it's going to be a healthy habit, and it's fun.
0: That's, well, okay.
1: Yeah.
0: You made me feel a little bit better about the purchase.
1: For sure.
0: Because I have no friends, I play tennis with them.
1: It's not too much when it's the one thing you want to do, and it's going to be a healthy habit, and it's fun.
0: That's, well, okay.
1: Yeah.
0: You made me feel a little bit better about the purchase.
1: For sure.
0: Because I have no friends, I play tennis with a machine, but I'm telling you, you know, here at iHeartRadio, we're guaranteed human, right?
1: Mm-hmm.
0: Not a whole lot of AI going on, none on the air. However, when it comes to my tennis game, I am now AI.
1: For sure.
0: This machine I have is incredible. I put this little thing on my wrist, and I talk to the ball machine.
1: Love it.
0: To get it to do different things. I want to do short balls. I want to do long ones. I want backspin. I want topspin. It's insane what you can do.
1: It's awesome. David, now you just need to get really sharp and then go beat everybody and then still have no friends because you're out there just hammering everyone.
0: That's right.
1: Yeah.
0: I will lessen my odds of making friends with this ball machine.
1: You're smoking them all.
0: One of the last commands I did yesterday, but I was getting really tired. I was drenched in sweat. I said, the name is Tenex, kind of like, hey, Google, you have to wake it up by saying, hey, Tenex. So I'm out on this court talking to myself. People are walking by going, what is wrong with this dude? And my last command was, hey, Tenex, can you let me win the next set? Thank you very much. I appreciate it.
1: I'm so excited. I want to see this thing. That sounds awesome.
0: It's like 25 pounds. It looks like a giant boombox.
1: Love it.
0: And then it like, oh, hold on. I just woke up Google.
1: Speaking of AI, it overheard you say that.
0: Shame. Now I'm going to get in trouble. That wasn't guaranteed, human. Mm-hmm. That wasn't my fault, though.
1: No, it wasn't.
0: Okay.
1: I'm here to defend you.
2: We love it when a morning plan comes together. Grab your cereal and

0: Because I gotta have faith. Ooh, I gotta have faith. Because I gotta have faith. I gotta have faith. Nothing like hearing fireworks on a random Tuesday.
1: Welcome to summer.
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0: 99.9 KGOR. All right, David. I generally have a lot of things to tell you about what I'm watching.
1: Okay.
0: Did you get to watch anything?
1: A little bit, yeah. I'll just real quick tell you one we found. Super cute, very quick. If you just want something light.
0: Yes.
1: My wife calls it fluffy. I need to watch something fluffy because that was way too intense.
0: Palate cleanser is what I call it.
1: Yeah. It's called Alice and Steve, and it's on Hulu. And it's adorable.
0: It's so good.
1: Yeah.
0: I love it. It's very fun. It's kind of got like a British comedy vibe to it.
1: For sure.
0: I agree. Okay. On Apple TV, I hope you guys have it.
1: Apple?
0: The Dink. There is a pickleball movie that they've been teasing us with trailers for a while. And I was like, I'm not going to watch it because it's going to be stupid. And they're not going to look from the trailer. They're not even playing right. It was like annoying me. And then I was like, no, you got to watch it. It is adorable.
1: Is it good?
0: While it is a pickleball movie, it's not just about the sport. It's more about the community that you grow when you have. It's really cute.
1: And isn't
0: it's pretty funny.
1: It's a tennis player, formerly known as the Hammer. The guy who's in New Girl plays that. I don't know the actor's
0: Jake
1: name.
0: Jake Johnson.
1: There you go.
0: Yes.
1: And I saw the trailer. It even looks like. Andy Roddick makes a personal appearance as himself. He makes a cameo.
0: Oh, it's bigger than a cameo, but yes, he's in the film.
1: Well,
0: it's really
1: good.
0: So totally worth watching if you want something dumb funny. It reminds me of that like old school 90s comedy. The other thing, if you like true crime like I do, Netflix.
1: Yes.
0: Toxic Love Story.
1: Okay.
0: Horrifying, crazy. It takes Scamanda to the next level. It is so good. Also, it's only an hour and a half. It's not like a seven-part
1: series.
0: It's like, come on, get to it, people. So I think true crime is starting to
1: So we have pickleball. Mm-hmm. We have true crime. This is Meredith's life as we know it. What else?
0: The Mandalorian and Grogu.
1: Oh.
0: I purchased it because it's not out on Disney Plus yet. It is Amazon Prime.
1: Uh-huh.
0: It is so good. I watched it 3 times.
1: Oh.
0: In the background. You know how you can like just play it and like clean the house and stuff? David, I'm so sad I didn't get to see it in theaters when it came out, but
1: it was great.
0: Too busy. Did you go see it?
1: Oh, yeah.
0: It's so good.
1: Yeah.
0: So good. I screamed out loud 3 different times whenever Baby Yoda goes on the screen.
1: Oh, it's great.
0: I have a visceral reaction to that little guy.
1: No spoiler alert, but my favorite part of the movie is when Grogu is rehabbing his friend in The Mandalorian in the woods.
0: Mm-hmm.
1: It was totally adorable.
0: I can't help it. But those are my recommendations right now. What should we be watching? Send us a text, 96893. Start every message with DM or hit us on the talkback line.
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3: The overnight construction on I-80 westbound still in place between 42nd and 84th. Stay to the left to get through that. The Dodge Expressway is in good shape. JFK is moving along fairly well northbound out of Bellevue and 480 into the downtown area. Again, no delays through there. That's a look at your roads. I'm Lucy Chapman.
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23: Partly to mostly cloudy skies during the day today and a 40% chance of some spotty random downpours moving through. A high of 89, still humid, south wind gusts up near 20 miles per hour. Tonight, a 90% chance of storms after 9 p.m. with some wind and heavy rain possible, a low of 72, and then some lingering morning rain on Friday and a high of 81. From the First Alert 6 Weather Center, I'm Senior Chief Meteorologist Rusty Lord.
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0: You know how we love alliteration here. Good morning, Meredith Michaels.
1: Good morning, David Jones.
0: Getting into the alliteration, you know, sometimes people call this Thirsty Thursday. Mm-hmm. Well, today is Thirsty Thursday on the 30th.
1: Oh, okay. Well, there you go, sir.
0: Thufferin Thuckatash. Welcome to the Tho. We appreciate you joining us so early in the morning.
1: And here I thought you were talking about me, Meredith Michaels.
0: Meredith.
1: You said, we love alliteration, don't we, Meredith Michaels?
0: M&M. That's right. So for those of you that are new to the show, sometimes I'll call Meredith M&M because her full name is Meredith Michaels. And just try keeping up with the Joneses.
1: It doesn't mean Slim Shady is sitting across from him. It means I am.
0: But when I do talk to text, it always spells it out like the rapper.
1: See?
0: M&M.
1: Yes. Okay. And I'm neither Slim nor Shady.
0: Okay.
1: One of those things I would like to be, though.
0: Okay. On that note, moving along, coming up this hour, Elton John announced his favorite song. We all have our favorites, but what is his? We'll find out this hour.
1: Ooh, and how about we do a little during game time? Get your vocal cords ready, brother.
0: We're going to sing
1: the
0: doo-doo game. Stick around for that in the 7 o'clock hour. Plus, we also have your hurry up headlines and a few surprises. It's David and Meredith in the morning.
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3: That morning rush is starting to build on the Dodge Expressway. The JFK is still in pretty good shape, but starting to see a little extra traffic. I-80 between 680 and 480, no slowdowns for you just yet. The construction on 75 JFK southbound at Capehart, you're starting to see a little heavier traffic, so it's starting to get a little bit slow through just one lane open through that area. That's a look at your roads. I'm Lucy Chapman.
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4: First day at camp yesterday for most NFL teams. Running backs Bijan Robinson of the Falcons and Jahmyr Gibbs of the Lions are not practicing, staging hold-ins, looking for contract extensions. The Saints and receiver Chris Olave are trying to work out a new deal. Olave's in the last year of his rookie contract. A record-setting contract in the NHL. The Sharks and 20-year-old forward Macklin Celebrini agree on a 5-year, $94 million extension. I'm Matt McCoy.
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0: So Elton John has revealed what he says is his best song. And I guess it missed the top 40 chart. So anybody care to guess what Elton John, it's iconic without a doubt. I didn't know it wasn't dancing around on the top 40 charts.
1: That was, I saw this and that is what, it's the most shocking part of this story is this song didn't top the charts.
0: Yeah.
1: It's my favorite of his.
0: It solidified its place as a beloved classic now. And of course, Elton John has such a huge repertoire. But if you're wondering which song it is, if Elton John had to pick one, which is always fascinating to me. It's like picking your favorite kid, right? You don't have a favorite kid.
1: Shh, my mom does.
0: But oh, okay.
1: It's me. Sorry, sisters.
0: Well,
1: I know you're listening.
0: Meredith is, in fact, a tiny dancer.
1: Yay.
0: This is the one he chose.

0: You know what's funny is I've just listened, pulling that little audio clip. It doesn't get to Tiny Dancer until the last quarter of the song.
1: No, but Tony Danza, he waits well. He's very patient.
0: Oh, and you know, that's iconic. It's on t-shirts. Hold me closer, Tony Danza.
1: I don't know why I love that song, but let's go back to, when did that song come out? When did it come out? I'm looking it up right now.
0: I think it said 71 in what I just read.
1: So what is wrong with you people alive in 71 that didn't chart that song?
0: I don't know. Maybe Elton had so many hits on the radio at that point. They're just like, okay, slow your roll, Tiny Dancer.
1: Was it the mohair boots that got in the way? What was going on, everybody?
0: Well, it was hard to hear those songs behind the sunglasses. But either way, now you know his fave.
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5: That morning rush is starting to fill in, but not seeing any big delays. Still moderate traffic on I-80 between 680 and 480. 480 into the downtown area, and no delays for you there. Blair High Road, Crown Point to Military, expect some tie-ups with construction in that area. And 144th, Eagle Run to Maple. It's going to be northbound as you approach Maple. Lane restrictions. That's a look at your roads. I'm Lucy Chapman.
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0: Omaha's greatest hits, 99.9 KGOR. I need some good news, baby. It's like the world's gone crazy. Give me some good news, baby. Give it to me. Give it to me. Oh, my goodness. A routine hospital visit in Iowa took an unexpected turn when Susan Sinwell realized not only does it stink that you're at the hospital, right?
1: Yeah.
0: She accidentally threw away two family heirloom rings.
1: Oh, my gosh.
0: The rings were passed down to her by her grandfather, and she wrapped them up in a napkin, and somebody threw them out while she wasn't paying attention.
1: Oh, no.
0: That's mistake number one. You can't wrap stuff up in a napkin. I threw out my retainers once, and I got in so much trouble.
1: So she's in the hospital. They normally put that stuff in, like, in those plastic bags, but do you want those in with your shoes? Probably not.
0: Oh, my gosh. So she alerted staff. And the staff got right to work. In about 45 minutes, they took metal detectors to all these different trash bags and trash cans that had been collected. And when they would get a hit, they brought over a mobile X-ray machine to see. And they found heirloom rings.
1: That is quite the elaborate garbage hunt.
0: Oh, my gosh. I love that they thought, let's get the X-ray machine.
1: So we don't have to touch it, hopefully.
0: Yeah, take those rings directly to a jeweler who can steam them and like clean them up stat. I thought that was a great use of resources, and they pulled together and saved the day.
1: My kids had retainers, and I'm wondering, and we have kind of dug through trash at fast food places to find them. Not pleasant.
0: And that is your good, gross news, baby.
1: Ew. All I really need is a little good
2: 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From the A1 United Heating, Air, and Electrical Time Saver Traffic Center, here's a look at your roads.
3: Traffic is still light all throughout the area. The JFK Dodge Expressway, I-80, I'm going to call it light to moderate, from 680 to 480. Watch for delays at 49th and Dodge, 49th to about 48th, and that's in both directions. And also along L Street at 20th and at 39th. That's a look at your roads. I'm Lucy Chapman.
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22: Partly to mostly cloudy skies during the day today and a 40% chance of some spotty random downpours moving through. A high of 89, still humid, south wind gusts up near 20 miles per hour. Tonight a 90% chance of storms after 9 p.m. with some wind and heavy rain possible, a low of 72. And then some lingering morning rain on Friday and a high of 81. From the First Alert 6 Weather Center, I'm Senior Chief Meteorologist Rusty Lord.
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24: 2,600 missing children reports were filed in Omaha in 2025. 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
1: Eminem, I think you'll agree, we play plenty of Michael Jackson here.
0: Shamon.
1: So it got me thinking here.
2: I always have my phone on vibrate. At least I try to here in the booth. I don't always remember. However, if I'm going to turn my vibrate off. Speaking of Michael Jackson, can you just call my phone right now and then I will turn up the ringer?

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1: Is that your new phone call ringtone with your new phone?
0: This is my new ringtone. I found this clip on YouTube. It's 3 minutes of just Michael Jackson sounds. Not clips.
1: Okay.
0: Not the songs, but just the...
1: Okay, keep that on because I don't mind that. That'll make me laugh. For a long time, you had a really meaningful song to you, and when you get a call, it'd go...
0: Yeah, it was wildly irritating.
1: It wasn't irritating. It was just a really loud, like, soulful song. It was so funny.
0: It did not sound like a ringtone. This one, but it starts off soft. He goes, hee-hee-hee, but then he goes off the rails, so.
2: Yeah.
0: Hold on, I'm getting a call. I got to take this.
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1: I found this really cool video on Instagram that you gotta see, or in this case, you gotta hear. We're gonna do that coming up.
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0: The Thursday morning edition ready to go for you. Quick headlines to get you in the know.
1: And out the dough.
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0: Hear, hear!
1: The labels say many AI music tools were trained on artist songs without their permission. The push comes as the music industry also asks streaming services to clearly label AI-made content.
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2: Well, that morning rush is getting underway now on I-80 between 680 and 480. The JFK still looks good, not seeing any big delays as you make your way to I-80 westbound. The Dodge Expressway starting to see a little bit of a slowdown back to about 156. Construction's going to slow things down for you. 144th Larimore to Ames, lane restrictions, and that's going to be just north of Maple. That's a look at your roads. I'm Lucy Chapman.
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10: Gotham FC and U.S. Women's National Team defender Emily Sonnet underwent surgery this week after leaving the pitch on a stretcher early in Friday's Gotham FC match against the Portland Thorns. No details have been given yet on the injury, which comes just 1 month after Sonnet signed a contract extension, keeping her with the club through the 2028 season. 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

0: 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You know how one of our games for game time is reverse?
1: Yes.
0: I found a guy who part of his shtick on Instagram is singing songs backwards, then rewinding it, playing the tape backwards, so it sounds forward. Does that make sense?
1: Yes, it reminds me of that app game that we did that one time, and it was hilarious.
0: Yes, you have to try it backwards, and then when you play it back, see if it sounds right. Now, think about this. I'm about to play you a song. You got to try to figure out what song it is. But he's also playing the chords on a guitar backwards.
1: Wow.
0: This is pretty amazing. We call it Fun with Audio.
2: 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Listen to it.
0: Okay. See, and by the way, plug for this dude, Joel James Live is his Instagram.
1: Okay.
0: All right, here we go. What song is this? Now he's playing this live in reverse.

0: Any idea?
1: The beginning, the first like 4 seconds, it had a whiff for me. I was like, oh, yeah. I know that. And then it went away.
0: This is going to blow your mind. One more, a little more. Okay. So then what he does, without getting up out of the chair or anything, he goes, reverse it. So now you're going to hear the tape in reverse to see how close he came. And just take a stab. Any song that we do play it here, and it would be considered more of a dance song.
1: I have no guess. I really don't. I'm so sorry. All I can hear is Green Day for some reason.
0: Green Day. Okay. Yeah. Well, that's not a bad guess. His voice kind of sounds like Green Day. Here, you ready for your mind to be blown?
2: Rewind. Now we...

0: too.
1: I mean, that's amazing.
0: It really is. And I do think it's time to bust back out that app game, the challenge we did, because we laughed so hard.
1: Yes, it's difficult. What you do is the sound and then try to recreate it backwards. And it is very funny. So let's listen. See how well he did through the whole thing here. Okay, that is so hard to do.
0: This is so incredibly, like, not only difficult, but the talent it takes. And there's something in his brain that is better than other people's brains in this area. Like, that is wild. It's like almost savant-ish, like that he can do this.
1: Yeah.
0: Incredible. I'm looking at his TikTok right now. It is wild. He even was on the Tonight Show for this talent.
1: Well, it is very impressive. And that was our fun with audio, because I hear, especially with our show, if you put it on the radio, people may listen to it.
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0: The first comment on that song on his TikTok is, I got Rickrolled without even knowing it.
1: Without knowing it.
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6: Well, you're starting to see a little bit of a slowdown now on the JFK northbound out of Bellevue. Just heavy traffic, of course, at construction. Southbound at Capehart, that is slowing things down. The Dodge Expressway also starting to fill in back to 168. I-80 between 680 and 480. Still going to call it moderate to occasionally heavy traffic, especially right around 84th Street in both directions. That's a look at your roads. I'm Lucy Chapman.
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0: Never the same game. 2 days in a row, we have game time next. And I know this sounds gross, but it's called the doo-doo game.
1: It's my favorite. Sometimes it's hard, sometimes it's easy.
0: No, jeez. Can't say that either.
1: I'm sorry.
0: Game time is next.

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1: Get ready for game time with David Jones and Meredith Michaels. Your never board games.
0: Meredith and I are going to sing a song a cappella. However, we can only use the word... Because we're 7 years old in spirit, we call this the doo-doo game. Are we ready?
2: Yes.
0: We practice it a few times. I have a really good feeling about this one.
2: Me too. Let's do this.
0: Here we go.

0: Do-do-do!
1: Okay, I'm liking it.
0: Yes, you know what? I like a little mess with our doo-doo, and I think it pulled together nicely.
1: You are such a perfectionist, man. Mm-hmm. It's got to be so tight. I think, again, first person is going to nail it.
0: I love that.
1: I got a really good feeling about this one. By the way, we rehearsed this for like 10 seconds.
0: Yes.
1: Just so you know. Mm-hmm. Although next week, we're doing choreography.
0: Okay.
1: we're doing choreography, and we're going to roll cameras.
0: 5, 6, 7, 8.
1: And bump, and bump, and a doo-doo flourish, and a knee, and a kick.
0: Faster, David.
1: Okay. So if you want to play, hit us up on the free iHeartRadio talkback line and leave your guess. We'll just do the first part of it. You ready?
0: Okay. Dude.

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2: Well, traffic is still on the lighter side if you're just heading out, but you are going to see some slowdowns. Pacific at 204th in both directions, at 120th and L Street, a little slow as you exit I-80 and 72nd. The construction at L Street has traffic slow back to Q. That's a look at your roads. I'm Lucy Chapman.
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24: Partly to mostly cloudy skies during the day today and a 40% chance of some spotty random downpours moving through. A high of 89, still humid, south wind gusts up near 20 miles per hour. Tonight, a 90% chance of storms after 9 p.m. with some wind and heavy rain possible, a low of 72. And then some lingering morning rain on Friday and a high of 81. From the First Alert 6 Weather Center, I'm Senior Chief Meteorologist Rusty Lord.
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0: Thanks for having us on. It's 99.9 KGOR. We got to thank you this morning for all the great texts we're getting in studio.
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1: The Thursday morning edition ready to go for you. 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
1: Hear, hear!
0: The labels say many AI music tools were trained on artist songs without their permission. The push comes as the music industry also asked streaming services to clearly label AI-made content.
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4: I-80, it looks like you're in pretty good shape between 680 and 480. You will run into a little extra traffic right around 84th Street. The Dodge Expressway still a little slow back to 168th. You've got road work on 84th between Harrison and Giles, also at 156th, basically from Q to Center, but it is closer to just the park entrance to Scott High School. You've got lane restrictions and closures there. That's a look at your roads. I'm Lucy Chapman.
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0: Okay, so Meredith, you have been listening to different podcasts and books on tape.
1: That's
0: what I used to get at the Cracker Barrel. Now,
1: Cracker Barrel?
0: Audiobooks. Oh, yeah, they had all sorts of stuff that, you know, you're on the road. And the Cracker Barrel, since you're on the road right by the interstate, would give you audiobooks or books on tape.
1: Cracker Barrel only sells the woolly guy that I take the magnet and put the hair all over his face and candy.
0: Well, you're back in the kids' candy section. I
1: had no idea they did that. That's so smart.
0: I was over at the blankets, Tiffany lamps, and books on tape.
1: I had no idea. Okay, so I listen to audiobooks and podcasts, like David said. And I want to share with you the most recent thing that has just gripped my life.
0: Okay.
1: It is called Fourth Wing.
0: Fourth Wing? I've never heard of it.
1: It is in the romanticy like genre of books, which is weird because I'm not like super nerdy into like fantasy. I don't go to things and wear like the elf tips on my ears and stuff.
0: Right.
1: But I'm so into this book right now. It's called Fourth Wing. It's by Rebecca Yarros. And last year I was completely captivated by a 5-book series called A Court of Thorns and Roses. So if you guys are into some spicy content, and when I say spicy, I mean this is very sexy. That is my current recommendation. But because I always have a podcast or I always have an audiobook going on, I thought we should come up with a term for this segment, like what we're watching.
0: Yeah, what we're watching, we deal with streaming. So what are we listening to?
1: Lend me your ears. I kind of like that one. I like earmarked, because that's a play on a physical book.
0: Earmarked.
1: Irresistible.
0: Oh my gosh. That may be the winner there.
1: Between the ear buds. And play it by ear.
0: Okay. I need the first, second, and irresistible again.
1: Lend me your ears.
0: Yeah.
1: Earmarked. Irresistible. Between the ear buds. Play it by ear.
0: Okay. Here's how you do it. You start your segment with friends, listeners, and countrymen, lend me your ears.
1: That's right.
0: Because it's time to get irresistible.
1: See, that's what I thought. We could have fun with like the whole Game of Thrones-y royal kind of attitude. Yes. But you're irresistible. Oh, would also be awesome.
0: There's too many to choose from.
1: We need you guys to weigh in, because I will be forcing my audiobook and podcast opinions upon you.
0: Hey, audiobooks now, the people that read them are so talented. We'll take recommendations from you guys as well. Leave us a talkback on the free iHeartRadio app.
1: I already got a text about book 6. You can pre-order for the Court of Rose and ACOTAR is what it's called.
0: Okay.
1: Thank you, Kara. If you could please text me back and place your vote on what to call this segment, I would appreciate it. Now I got to go pre-order book 6 of A Court of Thorns and Roses.
0: See, I have to cross mine off the list. Those were too good. All I had was what's in my ear holes.
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2: And I love you guys in the morning. 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
1: Well, thank you very much.
0: You know, a lot of people don't know this about our show, but we are the number one rated morning show among power walkers.
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2: I need some good news.
1: Okay, I love stories about children that have signs in the windows at hospitals.
0: Oh,
1: and
0: yeah.
1: Then, like, the community comes together and makes a difference. And that's exactly what happened to an 11-year-old girl, Emma Lee, at Cincinnati Children's Hospital. She's receiving leukemia treatments, and she posted some handmade signs about pizza and donuts in the windows of her room at the children's hospital.
0: Okay, she had me at pizza.
1: Totally. Well, the photos of the signs spread quickly online, and local businesses quickly responded.
0: Oh, I can just imagine.
1: She sure did get a bunch of deliveries with pizza, cupcakes, and other treats for Emily Wilkins and her family. Several restaurant owners say they were happy to help after seeing the request, with one describing her as a strong little cowgirl after speaking with her mother. What began as a simple wish soon became a reminder that the whole community was cheering her on. When they asked her what it felt like to get support from complete strangers, Emily summed it up with a smile. It just makes you feel good.
0: Yes.
1: That's what she said. I love this. And what a girl after my own heart. Pizza and donuts.
0: Pizza and donuts. And I think who's thanking her on top of, you know, the community coming together is the staff on that floor, because you know there's some extra.
1: For sure. So great job to the Cincinnati area. And that is your good news, baby.
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1: David Jones, are you a germaphobe?
0: Only with certain things.
1: That's me too. I would say I'm on the cusp of it. Well, I have a list of the top 10 dirtiest, germiest things in your home.
0: Okay, this will kind of be like a really gross public service announcement.
1: And it's a little shocking.
0: All right, it's minutes away. Stay with David and Meredith in the morning.

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0: All right, Meredith, you teased it. You made me a little nervous as a tiny bit of a germaphobe. What do you got over there?
1: Okay, so I freak out about things regarding germs. And once it's in my brain, I have to wash it or get rid of it or clean my hands or else it like takes over my brain.
0: Yeah.
1: And this article is about the dirtiest items in your home. And they had a big study done with a bunch of volunteers that were supposed to measure things in their home.
0: Yeah.
1: And volunteers thought like toothbrush holder, the dish rag, money, a pet toy. They thought those items were going to be the dirtiest. But here are the actual 10 dirtiest items in your home.
0: Tell you what, put a pin in that.
1: Okay.
0: Let's hope you clean that pin before you stuck it. Let's try and guess what these are, because they don't sound like something that would be on a typical list. These are germy items in your house.
1: Yes, and think of basic things that most people have. These are not,
0: unusual.
1: It's not super strange. It's just kind of like, wow, most of these aren't in the bathroom.
0: Yeah.
1: Some are, but not the whole list.
0: How about the kitchen drain? The kitchen drain.
1: Kitchen sink, and I will give that to you.
0: Yeah, I'll take that one.
1: Kitchen sink is number two.
0: By the way, you guys want to get in on this, hop on our talkback line. If you're streaming iHeartRadio, see if you can nail one of the top 10.
1: Six. I just did, out of the top 10, six are located in your kitchen.
0: Oh, wow.
1: Which is terrifying.
0: Okay.
1: Do you want to take another guess?
0: I tell you what, let's keep it open. I'll take another guess, but I want to see how the smartest listeners in the world do. Give us an example. Go to the bottom of the list and give us another example, because I have one in my head. I think I would bet money is on that.
1: Cutting board.
0: Oh, yeah.
1: Is number 10.
0: Cutting board.
1: Oh, you know, where you prep your
0: I've seen so many mixed reviews. It's like, don't use plastic because you'll get microplastics. Don't use wood because bacteria can... It's like, what are we supposed to do?
1: I know. It is a tough time to be alive.
0: How about the nastiest thing in our kitchen right now? Okay. The dish scrubby.
1: That is number one.
0: Number one! Oh!
1: They call it dish sponge / rag.
0: Those are so gross.
1: Unless you use Scrub Daddy. I am a Scrub Daddy girl. In fact, I got iHeart here using Scrub Daddies. I was bringing them in, and now someone else is buying them.
0: I love those.
1: For the kitchen. They never smell, and once they start to fall apart, you know you need to change it.
0: Sure.
1: The best.
0: Yeah, once Scrub Daddy gets a little soft, you want to swap it out. And this is not an endorsement.
1: No.
0: That is the, it could be.
1: Could be. number one, number two, and number 10 we've got covered. Think of things that you don't necessarily wash often.
0: Okay, well, this article is creeping Meredith out, so let's bang out this list. Where everybody
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0: 99.9 KGOR, Omaha's greatest hits. Meredith, you have this list that is grossing a lot of people out. The germiest things in your house right now.
1: That's right. The top 10 items based on a recent study. And I've got a text here saying refrigerator handle and ice water dispenser on your fridge.
0: Interesting. Are those the germiest?
1: They are not.
0: Okay.
1: But that is a great guess because that's what this list is. It's things that you're like, oh, how long has it been since I've wiped that down with some sort of cleaner?
0: Someone was streaming iHeart, got another guess here on our free talkback line.
2: Morning, Dave. Meredith, Rob, what about TV or remote in general?
0: TV remote control, is that on the list?
1: It is not.
0: It's not?
1: But I guarantee you in a hotel room, that's one of the worst things to touch.
0: Oh, I hate touching the TV. I've skipped shows and sat in darkness as not to touch the remote.
1: I have my own wipes with me when I go traveling.
0: Of course you do. Okay, let's get a few more here as we continue to take guesses.
1: Christy on the text line nailed this one, though. It is number 6 on the list.
0: What is it?
1: Bathroom faucet handle.
0: Oh.
1: The faucet. Are you wiping that thing down? If not, you need to.
0: Yeah, because your dirty hands turn it on and off. That makes sense. See, these are public service announcements. Mm-hmm. By the way, our text line, smoking this morning. If you ever want to text us, 96893, start it with DM. So it's a shorter number, but you start it with DM. That's the catch.
1: Here's a refresher. We've got dish sponge rag, kitchen sink. We've got bathroom faucet handle and cutting board.
0: I'm noticing a lot of wetness in your list.
1: And I have a pet peeve about, I sound like a complete psycho, don't I? Like everything bothers me. I just don't like things that are like wet. And
0: you're
1: I don't
0: reminding
1: like general
0: me,
1: wetness around.
0: You're like the female Howard Hughes of this show.
1: Oh,
0: okay.
1: No.
0: I'll take older references for 50.
1: I'll be doing the show from home.
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1: Okay, we have a list here. Meredith, we're going to get through this now because I know it's creeping you out a little bit. The germiest places in your house, and some of these may surprise you.
0: That's right. Kudos to Frank on the text line. He said, coffee maker.
1: Are you serious?
0: And listen, specifically, it's the reservoir. People are not, they're refilling the water but never taking the time to scrub it down. I just want everyone here in the building to know, I personally scrub down our, like all of the coffee utensils at least once a week, maybe more often, because once it hits my brain, I'm like, I got to clean this whole thing now.
1: Without a doubt. Okay, there's another guess here before we rattle through the rest of the list. I think we have like almost five left on it.
2: I think I got one. Cabinet handles, doors, pulls, you know?
1: All right, handles, Meredith. Is it on the dirty list?
0: It is not, but you're so close. You just got to go a little lower.
2: I beg your pardon?
0: Yeah, a little. You just got to go a little lower there, Michael. Duh.
1: It's already sounding gross. Thank you. Okay, Mayor, let's go to that one. What is it?
0: He acts like I said, lower, Michael.
1: Go lower. Okay. You're almost there.
0: Let's just start at 10 and we'll rip the list going up to 1. Ready?
1: Okay.
0: Cutting board.
1: Gross.
0: Stove knobs.
1: Are you serious?
0: Every time I cook or my husband, I clean those because it hits my brain. Oh, we're probably putting raw chicken right on those knobs.
1: Ugh.
0: 8. Countertops. I don't know how these are dirty. I wipe mine. No one told me being an adult would mean wiping. I do it 15 times a day.
1: So this is the average, not yours though. I have a feeling your countertops you could eat off
0: That's
1: of.
0: That's right. Pet toy.
1: Oh, yeah.
0: Pet toy. Do you ever wash your pet's toys?
1: Never.
0: Me either.
1: I throw them when they get to that funky stage, but we have a whole drawer that I'm scared to open right now.
0: I know. See, there's a specific toy that my dog won't rip up. He's had it his whole life, and I sniff it because I love him so much.
1: Ugh.
0: I know.
1: Okay.
0: Disgusting.
1: I think it's time for me to leave this list. I can't take
0: Number 6, bathroom faucet handle. Number 5, coffee maker, coffee reservoir.
1: Yep.
0: 4, pet bowl.
1: Pet bowl.
0: The pet bowl.
1: Oh, like the
0: drink,
1: bowl.
0: Like either a food or drinking bowl.
1: Yeah, I could see that. Mm-hmm. It does get slimy.
0: 3, toothbrush holder, where you stick your toothbrush in.
1: Yeah, that's scary.
0: And thinking about it, I don't know if I've ever like taken that apart and scrubbed it.
1: Mine isn't out. I have one of those electric toothbrushes, and I put it in a drawer.
0: How does it charge?
1: You only have to put it on the charger like once a month.
0: Oh, okay. Yeah. Oh, good for you. In a drawer. That's so smart. 2, kitchen sink. 1, everybody's favorite, dish, sponge, or rag.
1: Yeah, that's gross. And I think our cure for that is a Mr. or Mrs. Scrubby.
0: That's Scrub Daddy, baby.
1: Yeah.
0: Okay. All right. Thank you guys for playing along. I got to tell you, David, I need a palate cleanser.
1: Yeah.
0: And I'm going to go wash my hands for no reason whatsoever right now.
1: This segment brought to you by any antibacterial gel.
3: 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David and Meredith.
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2: Partly to mostly cloudy skies during the day today.

0: a 40% chance of some spotty random downpours moving through. A high of 89, still humid. South wind gusts up near 20 miles per hour. Tonight, a 90% chance of storms after 9 p.m. with some wind and heavy rain possible. A low of 72, and then some lingering morning rain on Friday and a high of 81. From the First Alert 6 Weather Center, I'm Senior Chief Meteorologist Rusty Lord.
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1: Our son Andrew works for a sports organization here. He was nominated and won the Home Run Service Award presented by Major League Baseball Association. He will be presented with this service award. We are so proud of him.
0: Congratulations, Andrew. 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
1: You know what? So nice, we're going to do it twice. Earlier this week, I was talking about hiccup cures, and a couple of talk bags came in about some more hiccup cures. Definitely want to share those in today's Wellness Shot. Coming up next, I'm Christy here for Martha Quinn.

0: And second that emotion, that it definitely is a cure for the hiccups. Got another talk back here as well.
1: Hey, Christy, my mom always had a sense of humor when it came to the hiccups. She always told me that if you hold your breath for 10 minutes, that'll get rid of the hiccups. I was like, but mom, if I hold my breath for 10 minutes, I'll die. She goes, well, you won't have the hiccups anymore. Well, now will ya? That mom logic, you just can't beat it.
0: You really can't, okay? You really can't. I love that. And I'm also glad that you failed at trying that particular cure. That is hilarious. I'm telling you, the one cure that I always find works is running up to someone when they have the hiccups and saying, you're not a fish. Just scream it in their face. And I don't know, it just startles people. And I guess it scares the hiccups away. I don't know. All the cures are strange for the hiccups. It's a weird thing, but I appreciate you jumping in and joining the fun.
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Find out what it is in your news that rocks coming up next. I'm Christy here from Martha Quinn.

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0: 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It's Martha's Mixtape with Martha Quinn.
3: All right, today's mixtape is all about girl power. 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Thank you, Kelly in Springfield, Ohio, for submitting today's three songs with one common theme, celebrating women who rock. 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

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Hey there, I'm Christy and from Martha Quinn. And if you are a Mac or iPhone or iPad user, good news. 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

was the one who introduced the hits we love during her MTV days. 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

0: 99.9 KGOR. Did you see one person won that $800 million Mega Millions jackpot? Oh, and they woke up in Florida. I hope it's somebody who really could use the money. I mean, who couldn't use $800 million? There's only like a handful of people. But hopefully it is someone who has like a family and has been working hard. And at the end of the day, it is kind of cool. Someone woke up a gazillionaire, basically. But you know what? That's okay, because you have an opportunity to win some cash too. Don't let them have all the fun. $1,000 will get you that vacation. Maybe put some extra cash in your pocket. Send your kids to sleepaway summer camp and give you a break. And another keyword is coming your way for another chance at $1,000 right here. My name is Christian from Martha Quinn. 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

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Be thinking about it because the cash could be yours. 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My name's Christy here from Martha Quitt.

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1: It's almost time for your Totally Awesome Rockstar Kid News shout out coming up a little bit later on this hour around 1:40. Got a chance to shout out the rockstar kid in your life. There was this kid in Santa Cruz, California. I don't know if you saw him, 16-year-old lifeguard. He saved this 10-year-old essentially from being washed out in the water and from drowning. And when you see the video, it is definitely one of those heart-pounding videos. They are being pummeled by waves, but this 16-year-old ran in the water and saved this kid, didn't think twice about it. Now, I think that the White House is going to honor him with the highest civilian honor, as he should be honored, because he is definitely a true hero. And shout out to all the lifeguards this summer doing their due diligence, because not always easy to put your life on the line, especially with panicked people in the water paddling around, trying to drag you down too. And definitely want to shout out that 16-year-old. Great job.
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My name's Christy here from Martha Quinn. Shout out the rock star kid in your life. Your totally awesome rock star kid news coming up next.

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It might take a little balancing act, but I think you'll be able to do it. My name is Christy here from Martha Quinn, and on Monday, I was talking about a cure for hiccups, but got a couple talk backs with other cures. Definitely want to shout those out in your

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99.9 KGOR, Omaha's greatest hits. Wrapping things up this Thursday with some Hall & Oates. My name is Christy, and for Martha Quinn, she's taking some time off, but it's always so much fun when I get to hang out with you, so thanks for letting me be a part of your work day. I hope the rest of it is fantastic, or maybe you're just getting started if you work swing shift. Stick around, more great music and more cash on the way. Be nice to yourself, and I'll talk to you.

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We'll take care of it with the $1,000 Great Gas Giveaway. 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

99.9 KGOR. It's finally Thursday. I know it's not Friday yet, but you know what? It's coming. And I'm going to be out a lot this weekend, so I'll tell you more about that coming up. You know those questions that you hear and you say immediately, I know the answer to this, and then you're wrong? This might be one. What do you call it? A group of ravens. I'll tell you in 7 minutes on KGOR.

0: Kansas on Omaha's greatest hits, 99.9 KGOR. You think you are so smart. Let's see how smart you really are. What do you call a group of ravens? I asked you that just a few minutes ago, and I know there are so many of you out there saying, I know this one. It's called a murder. No, it's a group of ravens. A group of crows is called a murder. A group of ravens is called a conspiracy. No conspiracy about the fact that we've got tickets to see Cheap Trick at the Astro in La Vista, November the 15th. And you could win those tickets. 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Or you can just go to KGOR.com and get entered there. Hang on, Genesis is coming up on KGOR.
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Semisonic closing time. 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

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I feel like I am going to basically spend my entire Thursday evening, afternoon, and evening with you, telling you how you can win free stuff. Because that's what I'm doing. I'm looking at all the stuff I've got scheduled, and I'm thinking, I don't know when I'll get all this in. 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I've got Lansky's, Westlane Bowlatorium, and B&B Oakview Plaza 14. 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

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Now, listen, this is serious. I found this video online, and you need to watch it, and you need to make sure that your kids, what they're doing online, you know what they're doing. You know who they are talking to. This 15-year-old girl disappeared. She was kidnapped 4 years ago. She is has been found, and she is alive. So it's overall, it's a good outcome, but it's something you need to be aware of. And you can see that video on my page. I'm Lucy Chapman. Thanks for hanging out with me today and being aware of what your kids are doing. You too on KGOR.

0: 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It's probably right there on your phone right now. 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I can take care of that too. 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
2: Still a pretty routine start to the Thursday afternoon drive with no accidents to slow you down. Do have the heavy stuff into the road work there. Southbound on the JFK between Cornhusker Road and Highway 370. We are bunching up a little bit westbound I-80 between 42nd and 72nd. Westbound Dodge just a little bit slow now from 680 over to 114th Street. That's a look at traffic. I'm Steve Parker.
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10: Partly to mostly cloudy skies during the day today, and a 40% chance of some spotty random downpours moving through. A high of 89, still humid, south wind gusts up near 20 miles per hour. Tonight, a 90% chance of storms after 9 p.m. with some wind and heavy rain possible, a low of 72, and then some lingering morning rain on Friday and a high of 81. From the First Alert 6 Weather Center, I'm Senior Chief Meteorologist Rusty Lord.
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99.9 KGOR and Lucy Chapman. That's Matchbox 23 AM. And did you see this? Another semi crash and fire on I-80 westbound last night at about 96th Street, 84th was the last one. Less than, I think it was only like a week ago or 2 weeks ago. I don't know. Time runs together. I don't know what's going on in that spot. Now, somebody was injured in this crash, so we hope they're doing well. We don't have any further word on that, so hope they're doing well. Bonnie Tyler on KGOR.

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0: Modern English on Omaha's greatest hits, 99.9 KGOR. It is that time of year where maybe the actual events aren't happening right now, but they're being announced and tickets are on sale. It's that time of year. You know, it's summertime. You want to get out and enjoy some of the live music. Sometimes it's free. Sometimes you got to buy a ticket. Like, Get the Lead Out. It's coming to the Orpheum on October the 9th. This is not a tribute band. This is a band. This is a group of really amazing musicians that just loved the music of Led Zeppelin. So they put a band together and they're out on tour now, and they're going to be making a stop in Omaha at the Orpheum. Tickets go on sale tomorrow at 10 o'clock at Ticket Omaha. This is going to be a pretty amazing show, especially if you're a big Led Zeppelin fan. Got John Mellencamp on the way. Let's just get a look at your traffic first, though, on KGOR.
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2: Still doing well on the Thursday afternoon drive. Usual heavy stuff into our road work down there. Southbound on the JFK really bunches up there past Cornhusker Road. Then pretty slow on down to 370 with that one lane stuff there as we're working on the bridge. Seeing a little heavier traffic now eastbound I-80 from 680 over to 72nd. That's a look at traffic. I'm Steve Parker.
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We'll do that about 5:40.

0: 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I've got a great prize pack for you all this week. 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
2: Pretty routine Thursday afternoon drive going for us here. Slow going now westbound on I-80 from about 42nd Street on over past 72nd to 84th before that really pops open. Eastbound I-80 just a little slow past 96th Street over to 72nd. And westbound Dodge heavy from 680 to 132nd now. That's a look at traffic. I'm Steve Parker.
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6: Partly to mostly cloudy skies during the day today and a 40% chance of some spotty random downpours moving through. A high of 89, still humid, south wind gusts up near 20 miles per hour. Tonight, a 90% chance of storms after 9 p.m. with some wind and heavy rain possible, a low of 72, and then some lingering morning rain on Friday and a high of 81. From the First Alert 6 Weather Center, I'm Senior Chief Meteorologist Rusty Lord.
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I'm Lucy Chapman. 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Yeah, there's still time. Get it entered. 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

Tone Loc, Wild Thing on Omaha's greatest hits, 99.9 KGOR. Has anybody ever offered you a job that you knew it was just not something you wanted to do? Or maybe you just didn't think you could do it. Or a project they wanted you to be a part of and you knew, again, this is not something I'm going to be good at. That's what happened to Phil Collins when Peter Gabriel left Genesis. The rest of the guys said, hey, why don't you become the new lead singer? Phil Collins said, no, that's not what I want to do. I want to be a drummer. So they auditioned several people, and after several auditions, Phil said, why don't you just let me have a go at it? And so they did, and that's where they stayed. Phil Collins on KGOR.

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0: 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I don't know if Kokomo is a real place. 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I don't have time. Who's got time for that? 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And I've got another pair of tickets to Men at Work coming up tomorrow. 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
2: Couldn't quite sneak the rush hour in without seeing some rain, but not leading to a lot of problems. It is slowing us down a little bit more now, both east and westbound on I-80. That is still pretty slow. Westbound between 42nd and 72nd. Eastbound a little heavier from the 680 interchange over to 72nd. But don't have any new accidents to report. That's a look at traffic. I'm Steve Parker.
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plans, make plans to join me on Saturday. I'm going to be busy, and so I'm going to need your support there because I might be a little bit tired. I've got the West Lanes National Spider-Man Day. That's going to be so much fun. Half price bowling, $3 shoes, the B&B prize wheel, and Spider-Man's going to be there along with Spider-Woman and Black Cat. That's going to be happening 11 to 1 at West Lanes Bowlatorium just north of Dodge on 72nd. And then the Back to School Fest kicks off on Saturday at Oakview Mall. Be there from 2 to 4 for the fashion show with JCPenney and Dillard's and Riddles Jewelry. So lots of opportunities for you to come out and spin the prize wheel on Saturday. I've got the Revolution along with Prince. That's coming up right now. It's Pat Benatar on KGOR.

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0: Kiss. 99.9 KGOR, Prince and the Revolution. Is there a tribute band for Prince? I don't know. I think it seems like it would be kind of hard for a band to get together and just do, like, you know, one person rather than the whole group and just do Prince. But then again, I don't know. Elvis impersonators seem to be doing just fine. Speaking of tributes, and this isn't an impersonation act. Bunch of really good musicians that really loved Led Zeppelin. They got together and they called themselves Get the Led Out. And it's coming to the Orpheum on October the 9th. It's going to be such an amazing show with the music of Led Zeppelin. Tickets go on sale tomorrow at 10 a.m. via Ticket Omaha. So don't miss out on this. It's going to be an amazing show. I already said that. I just wanted to tell you that just so you don't miss it. Simple Minds, coming up on KGOR.
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Much easier to remember. John Tesh is coming up next on Omaha's Greatest Hits, 99.9 KGOR. I'll see you tomorrow.

0: 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Plenty of feel-good music, Omaha's greatest hits, and helpful hints, too, here on the John Tesh Radio Show. Moving you forward in your life, one piece of intelligence at a time. It's the Intelligence for Your Life program. My name is John Tesh, and my body's a bit weird. I don't ever get bit by mosquitoes. We're not sure what that is. That's what scientists say. I'm lucky. Scientists say some foods do make us more likely to be bitten by mosquitoes. And here's some of the highlights according to the journal Chemical Senses. First, salty foods, including French fries and potato chips and peanuts. It turns out that sodium increases the amount of lactic acid released in your sweat. And lactic acid is a top mosquito magnet. Same goes for pickles, by the way, or any fermented food, including sauerkraut, yogurt, kombucha, and cheese. The fermentation process actually creates higher levels of lactic acid in food, so mosquitoes will be drawn to you and to the food you're eating. And another bug bite magnet happens to be alcohol. Whether you prefer beer or cocktails, they contain carbs that will ultimately be processed as sugar. Mosquitoes love sugar. In fact, researchers say if insects can't satisfy their sweet tooth on the rim of your glass, they'll go after the sweet scent of sugar coming from your breath.
1: Intelligence for your life.
0: And just ahead, we have the simple antidote to stress and anxiety. Do not miss this.
2: You should have been